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You ain't never hustled these streets. You ain't never thought in these streets. Kill for power, earn your stripes, please.

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You know what I'm saying? Like, you could be like, he could let this wheel go right now. God ain't gonna fucking grab the wheel and take us back home. 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

0: certain that those who were in jail did not go through considerably more suffering than they otherwise would have before.
1: I can't say one way or another, no.
0: Does that not matter?
1: It would matter if you knew, but we don't know.
0: There still can't.

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However, the sky is overcast, and you get the worst of both worlds. You look around as you wait on a platform to the same billboards you see every day. You focus on one, about how you're

0: It's like a jungle sometimes. 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
1: My brother's doing fast on my mother's TV. Says she watches too much, it's just not healthy. All my children in the daytime, Dallas at night. 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
1: Yeah, man.
0: My mom's got balls, man.
1: Not what?
0: Again,
1: man.
0: She got hurt.
3: Freeze! Don't nobody move nothing. Y'all know what this is. Get him up.
1: What?
3: Get him up.
0: Yo, man, we down with Grand Lane.
3: The Flash and the Fury. That's the problem. Is that a game?
0: Officer, what's the problem?
3: You the problem.
0: Yo, you ain't got a
3: get in the car. Get in the car. 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

0: rigged, but we'll mend it soon. 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
1: Jamais je n'aurais cru te plaire.

0: them three times, bury them three times, bury, we are gonna bury them, burn them, run them, burn them in any function, on them, no warning. That's why we no tech talking. 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Bury them one time, bury them two time, bury them three time, bury, we are gonna bury them. Bury them one time, bury them two time, bury them three time, bury, we are gonna bury them. Bury them one time, bury them two time, bury them three time, bury, we are gonna bury them. 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Bury them one time. Bury them two time, bury them three time, bury, we are gonna bury them.
1: Bury them one time, bury them two time, bury them three time, bury, we are gonna bury them.

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My God, it's good to see ya. Another day, another dollar. My God, it's good to see ya. My God, it's good to see ya. My God, it's good to see ya. Another day, another dollar. My God, it's good to see ya. My God, it's good to see ya. My God, it's good to see ya. Another day, another dollar. My God, it's good to see ya.

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Another day, another dollar. My God, it's good to see you. My God, it's good to see you. My God, it's good to see you. Another

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0: music piped in, and everyone gets to hear something they really like. 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
1: discern
0: Metallica
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0: KO, Georgia CIA,
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0: generation, Indian Raga,
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0: And I wish there was some kind of ethic kicking around my express line. Liberal. I fell into a rant. I want to drink coffee and talk about it. Fell into a rant. I want to be above it all. A rant. And I wish. Yes. Yes. The express. I wish I changed colors like a sugar maple. I wish I could recognize God as a food product. I wish every bus was an express. I love it. And I wish the product could work.